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And Nikki's, she's dead friendly, she won't bite you, you'll be fine. Good morning to John Allison, Catwoman. I have your songs waiting in the wings and I love both of them as well. I'm all dressed and ready. Can you believe it? I'm all ready to go. I'm doing the show live in south of Spain. And a few hours later, I shall be doing karaoke live in Cleckheaton. In the UK, Phil Collins, eat your heart out, love. I just haven't got a helicopter though. Right then, so I'm going to be away. This is my last show until next Friday. The wonderful John Alex is going to be getting up. Well, he gets up anyway at stupid o'clock. He's going to be covering my show Monday, Tuesday, Wednesday. And then we've got the lovely Claire MC that's going to take my Thursday for me. Because I think I'm still going to be dead by then. And Catwoman says she's had a snake try to slither through her bedroom window last night. Oh, I like snakes though, but I don't want them in my bedroom slippers, no. We need them, don't we, to dance around the bedroom floor this morning. Let's go. We're going to start off with Fun and the House Martins from 1987. Then we've got John Alex's and Cat

0: The House Martyrs, 1987 now. I know Paul Heaton, he went to form Beautiful South, but I did not know until this morning when I was setting everything up that the bassist Norman Cook became the superstar DJ Fatboy Slim. I did not know that he came.
1: Will Hugh ever escape from
0: the sack? Oh, here we are.
1: And was Dave the guilty partner? And who poisoned the House Martyrs? Find out more in the next episode of Five Get Overexcited.
0: Now, I didn't know that was on. Anyway, Fatboy Slim was the bassist Norman Cook from House Martins. There we go. Right, John Alex Aqua, Barbie Girl. Love this one too.
2: Hiya, Barbie.
0: Hi. We have to sing this sometime, we do.
2: Jump in.
0: Good morning, Charmaine. No more sleeps. This is it.

0: Fred Mann's Earth Band and Do What Did It. I do like this one as well, with some right cracking songs on. Charmaine, where's yours? Or shall I just play one for you? Shall I?
1: There she was,

0: 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Oh, and the Duchess will be with me every Monday, if she remembers to turn up.
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9: Yeah, welcome back to Sharon's Wakey Wakey Show. It's Cheesy Friday on the 9th of October. I had to look then. It's proudly sponsored by Nicky's Pie Shop and Bar in Mohaka. Homemade pies, Cornish pasties, cream teas and a proper British welcome. Now then, Charmaine has left it to me to choose her song. Well, it's got to be this one. It's got to be this. Hee-hee, watch out, Superdrug. We're on our way.
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9: Played it all week, but I might as well play it again today.

especially for Charmaine, who I shall be seeing later on today in the UK in Thompson Towers. And she's making braising steak. I have not had that in years, can't wait. Oh my life, what a lucky lady I am today.

Yeah, I've been checking, and Charmaine's right. No, Bay City Rollers were the Rubettes' rivals. There were some nondescripts that covered it. I'm not going to mention them, but that was from 1974. And we're just going to crawl up the little year ladder up to 1978. I love this one. Proper love this one. I used to love breaking out to this. Bit too old to do it now, though. Oh, yeah, those legs used to move. They did. Honestly, they did.

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And absolutely damage my hips furthermore.

0: original. I won't play that one again, I don't think. Now we've got a bit of a conundrum, because I swear blind that Bay City Rollers did a cover of the Rubettes' Sugar Baby Love. But Google says no, but John Alex has got another website and it says yes, so no idea. Anybody got any ideas? Anybody can have a look for me. In the meantime, let's crack on with Cheesy Friday. We've got Gloria Estefan at Miami Sound Machine Conga. Yeah, can you remember the days? Can you remember the days when you went all the way around, snaking all the way around the bars and the pubs and everything and grabbing Granny? Loving it.
1: 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No, you can't control yourself any longer. Come on, shake your body.
0: And we had the Locomotion as well. That was mainly the one that we used to do that to. Oh, happy days. Doesn't happen that much now, does it?

right, I've just been doing some investigating into the Rubette Sugar Baby Love. Was it done by the Bay City Rollers? Right, no, it wasn't. If you have a look at the video where it shows the Bay City Rollers picture, it's actually, they didn't sing it. It is the Rubettes that did it, that sang it. How confusing is that? He says, why the confusion? Happens mislabeled uploads, early YouTube uploaders frequently mixed up 1970s glam pop bands. And because the Bay City Rollers and the Rubettes had a very similar upbeat 70s teen pop sound, fans frequently paired a photo collage of the Rollers with the Rubettes audio. Oh my life, how confusing is that? How on earth are we supposed to crack on with being a presenter? I'm just not going to bother, I'm just going to play songs and not tell you who they are. Right, now then, if you listened last Monday, you will know that this instrumental is, it means that it is Recipe of the Week. Now, it's usually Monday, but I'm not here Monday, so I'm doing it now. This week, we are going to be doing with Mediterranean Culinarian from Bedar, creme catalana. Wow, wow, wow. And Stephen says this is a dish that everyone will have had at some point when they have had a menu del dia. I love it, actually. The dish originated in Catalan and was originally only eaten on St. Joseph's Day, 19th of March. It's almost identical to a creme brulee, but the Spanish use just milk and the French use milk and cream. I think I would prefer the French, to be honest.

sugar extra fino. So what you're going to need is whole milk, cinnamon stick, slices of orange peel, egg yolks, caster sugar, azúcar extra fino, and cornstarch. And the recipe, step by step, you can see on the website at Mediterranean.

creme catalana. If you make it, let me know how it turned out. 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And if you've not seen the website, give it a visit. There's some fantastic recipes on there. Right, let's crack on with Cheesy Friday. We've got the Nolans. And they definitely did sing I'm in the Mood.

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0: 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Why not come with me and take a trip back in time and listen to the tunes from the 60s, 70s and 80s on my afternoon essential show. 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

0: Good morning. Welcome back to Sharon's Cheesy Friday. Oh, on the Wakey Wakey Show, proudly sponsored by Nicky's Pie Shop and Bar in Mahaka, homemade pies, Cornish pasties, cream teas and a proper British welcome. Well, you've just heard John Alex's little show advert. He's got his tea lady back in today. Oh, he's going to be so spoiled. Yay! Make sure you've got some biscuits for her as well, lovey, eh?
1: Bye.
0: Carrying on with the cheesy theme, we've got Sabrina and Boys. Just looking, it's 1987. Ouch, ouch, ouch, ouch.

Good morning to Bobby Gray. You can hear him on Anne-Marie Gold 95.5 Monday to Friday. So he's in the building, in the virtual building today at 12 until 2. Don't miss the headbanger. Some fabulous music, some proper

And John Alex, he's got his tea lady in today. And he says biscuits and a list of housework he's got for her this after today. And I said, housework, don't you dare. I take it you'll be keeping the bandage on for at least a year then. Yeah, yeah, you're really going to milk that, aren't you? Oh, I love this one. Years and years. King, get those slippers in the air that you just don't care. And have a dance on Cheesy Friday Morning.

John, Alex, loving that too. I do as well. It never fades, does it? I have to say, John, Alex, you've been asking about the Station Bar in Tickler. When is it open? You know, you can guess, can't you? I'm going to the UK. It's been closed for a month and a half. And guess what day it's opening? It's opening today.

I made a mistake, didn't I? I made a mistake. I mentioned the Mirror Ball, and there they are. Joan, Alex, and Charmaine saying, play Mirror Ball Run, which is an AI song that I did for my lovely Wakey Warriors. But at 8:58, it's totally knacked up my playlist, but hey, hope that's fine. I aim to please, here you go, this is for my Wakey Warriors, the Mirror Ball Run. Good morning, Tim the Legend, he's waiting in the wings to take over with his cracking breakfast show and his quizzes, so stay tuned. This is from me, made with AI, to all you Wakey Warriors. Thank you for listening.

That's me done for a week. I'll be back next Cheesy Friday. Monday, Tuesday, Wednesday is going to be covered by John Alex. Thank you so very, very, very, very much. And on Thursday, we've got our very own Claire MC. I wish you a cracking weekend. And thank you for listening and joining in the chat. And this last one is to my husband. Oh, it's proper cheesy. It's probably one of the slowest ones I've ever played. Love you, dolls. I'll be back soon.

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4: A very good morning. It's Friday. It's the 9th of October 2026. Welcome to the breakfast show. Me, Tim the Legend. And a massive thank you and adios to Sharon M. Off for a week. Have a fantastic week. Looking forward to you getting back to your show already. So we've got John Alex and Claire MC sitting in next week. Good stuff. Thank you, Sharon. Have yourself a great time. Right, what's happening with the show today? I tell you what, it's going to be a crazy show. Why is it going to be a crazy show? I've got about 18 tracks lined up. So maybe every other track, something like that. It's got the word crazy in it. Crazy, let's do it. Here we go. Start off with Prince. Let's go crazy.

time, but I'm here to tell you there's something else. 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Day.

0: They are Prince and Let's Go Crazy, kicking off our Crazy Friday. There's, as I say, there's going to be lots and lots of songs with Crazy in the title this morning. But not this one. This is Harry Styles, as it was.
1: Come on, Harry.

They are. Harry Styles as it was. Right. Lots coming up on the show this morning. We've got the weather just before 9 o'clock. We've got Can You Tell Me at 9 o'clock. We've got our local what's going on, our local news coming up for you between now and 9 o'clock. Lots going on this morning. Busy show, and a crazy show. Here's Katie Melua.

fabulous Katie Melua there, the closest thing to crazy, Catwoman says. Morning, Tim. So in addition to cheesy fighting, now I've got crazy fighting. It's a one-off. I can't believe there will be that many crazies in titles to do it every week. It's a one-off for today. I don't know why, just because we're feeling a bit crazy, I suppose. But good morning, Catwoman. And she absolutely loved that tune from Katie Melua there. Her voice, so crystal clear. Fabulous. Back, with a lot more craziness, straight after this.

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9: Yes, good morning. Welcome back to the breakfast show, me, Tim the Legend. The show that is proudly sponsored by the Irish and English store in Alula del Rio, the Indian Garden Arbolas, Star in the Twin Tour, and the Beauty Rooms at Total Entertainment Tour. They sponsor our weather. We're doing the weather just before 9 o'clock this morning. So we've got Catwoman already on the comment section this morning. We've got John Alex. Good morning to you, John. Hope you're very well. He says it's overcast and looks like rain. Well, it's a little bit grey here, but we just got to get on with it. And good morning, Dawny. Hope you are well. It's Crazy Friday. It's virtually every other track is crazy. This is David Guetta featuring, because you've got to feature these days, Becky Hill and Ella Henderson. Crazy What Love Can Do.

They are. A bit of magic for you and crazy for you. Right. We're going to get a little bit racy for a minute. Hope you don't mind.

0: Tracy there and some girls. We're going to say very good morning to Jane. Jane Miller joins us on the live comments. Good morning to Jane. Hope you're very well. See you a little bit later. We're going to have a quick ad break and then we're going to come back with today's Elvis Everyday track. Don't go anywhere.
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0: Yes, good morning. Welcome back to The Breakfast Show. Me, Tim the Legend, the show proudly sponsored by the Irish and English store in Alula del Rio, the Indian Garden Arbeliers, Star India Tour in Turay, and the Beauty Rooms at Total Entertainment in Turay. They sponsor our weather. We'll be doing the weather in just about 22 minutes' time. But first, it's time for our Elvis Everyday track. Keeping in line with the theme.

They are today's Elvis Everyday Track, Crazy Little Thing Called Love. Obviously, the Queen track there. Could be another Elvis Everyday on Monday's show. Right now, we've got Joss Stone.

They are just stone there, feed and comment and tell me what we're gonna do now. I'll tell you what we're gonna do now. We're going to play another crazy song, because that's what we're doing this morning. We had a track, a crazy song. This is Beyonce.

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1: 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No Power Restaurant Arbelier, 4 o'clock this afternoon, live music with Duchess Charlie. And Carl Beach Bar Mahaka, 6 o'clock tonight, it's The Wonders. The Mucky Duck in Touré, 7 o'clock tonight, Jack Law. Nuba International Arbelier, 8 o'clock tonight, it's the Ruby Welsh Duo. Cafe Restaurant Arbuli Pool Bar Arbelier, 8 o'clock tonight. It's not karaoke night tonight, it was last night. I believe they are closed tonight. Anto's Bar Vela, 8 o'clock, it's Kendo's Karaoke. Cafe Royal Touré, 8 o'clock tonight, it's Kelly-oke. Crazy Daisy's Mahaka, 9 o'clock tonight, it's karaoke night. And finally, Valerie Mahaka, 9 o'clock tonight, it is K Francis. There is lots to keep you entertained today. Don't forget, if you're going to go, book a table. Let the venue know you're going to be there. And once you are there, please let them know you heard about it right here on Al Maria. Hi there, girl.
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1: 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Hope you're very, very well. Good morning, Paul Midday Mitchell.

Ah, fabulous. There you are, the Poo Girl Prophets and Spiritual Home. So, Paul Midday Mitchell. Morning, Tim. Off to the gym now. We'll be done by the time you get there, buddy. Buddy me, mate. I've been and come back. You're far too late. Sharon M. Good morning. She's listening in the car on the way to the airport. Safe travels to you, Sharon, and enjoy your week.

They Are Beautiful Crazy. Luke Combs, another crazy track. There'll be more crazy tracks. When we've played Can You Tell Me This Morning. Before all that, I'm going to say very good morning, Bobby Gray. Join us on the live comment section. Bobby will be here on 95.5 and we're gold at midday today. Bobby Gray on the wireless. Don't miss it. Always a good show.

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6: Yes, right. Here is today's weather for you. We're currently sitting at 16 degrees. A little bit chilly this morning, just a little bit, but it's going to improve. We're going to go up to 24. Not as hot as yesterday, but it's still okay. Your air quality today is fair. Sun sets tonight at 19:39. We currently have 69% humidity. And here's the big one. The Fiona M washing report, can she, can't she put a washing out? The Fran McCann, can she take a rug to the laundrette? Can she, can't she? Well, the answer is yes, you can. There is no rain forecast for today. Maybe a little bit overcast this afternoon, but there is no rain forecast. In fact, there's no rain forecast on two of the apps that I use until next Saturday. So that is good news. There you are. 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Book an appointment. 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She'll be only too happy to get you booked in. They are, that's today's weather from the Beauty Rooms. There you go. Gotta say very good morning. Louisa joins on the live comments. Good morning to you, Louisa. Hope you are very, very well. And Wild Nights,

0: Gwen, good morning to you. Hope you are well. You both join us just in time to do this.
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2: With Tim the Legend.
0: Yes, here we go then. For those who haven't played it before, haven't heard it before, I'm going to play three tracks now back to back. And there's a link. That's all I'm going to say today. There is a link. It's not difficult. I couldn't go through giving you a difficult one on a Friday. So it's another easy one for you. Three tracks. There is a link between the three tracks. When you think you know the answer, private message to the DJ on the comments section, if you please. Gold, silver and bronze medal up for grabs. Who's going to get in first? It's very simple this morning.

There you are. Track one today's Can You Tell Me? Well, that's straight with an answer. She's me. Not me, her. She means her, me. The answer is no. No, no, no, no. Gavlar, good morning to you. He says the weather. No, Wild Night says the weather. No, Wild Lights. Oh, then she says me. Oh, as in you, me. Oh, good grief, you know what I mean. No, no, no, no, no. Track two.

There you are, that is... Oh, no, no, no, that is track two. Nearly gave the game away there. Right, while it was on, Gavilar came in. Is it women? Oof, dear, oh, dear, oh, dear. No, no, no, no, it's not. Now, Maz, good morning, Maz. Now, Maz has replied to Gavilar. Did I say what Gavilar said? I'm not sure. Because Maz has come in and said the cheek of it. How did Maz see that answer? I don't know. Let's carry on. Here is track three. This will give it away.

There you are, your third and final track. Well, someone's gone all around the houses without hitting the front door. Right, let's have a look at some wrong answers, shall we? The weather, no. Me, no. Weather, no. You, no. Women, no. Mental, no. Emotions, no. Unstable, no. Crackers, no. Erratic, no. Pedro asked, he asked me a question. So I gave him an answer. He said, is it adjectives? Quite possibly. Quite possibly. Has anybody been listening to the show this morning? Anybody at all been listening to the show this morning? And any ideas what I've been playing every other song this morning? I played you Unpredictable by Ollie Murs. I played you Obsessed by Calvin Harris. And I played you I'm Going Slightly Mad by Queen. If you type in, it's not bonkers either, Wild Nights. It's not bonkers. You're bonkers. Both of you, you and Glenn, bonkers. If you type in to the internet the word that is the answer, it describes you as unpredictable, obsessed, or mad. Yes, Bobby Gray. Yes, Bobby Gray. The answer I was looking for, as every other song that I play today, the answer is quite simply crazy. There you are. That's all I was looking for this morning, the word crazy. So you were right in a way, Pedro, but you didn't give me the answer. I did tell you that quite possibly. I was waiting for you to come back and you didn't. The answer, Bobby Gray is picking up the gold, silver and bronze this morning. The answer I was looking for this morning, quite simply, was crazy. Thank you to everybody taking part. Yes, Catwoman, it is crazy. I've just said it's crazy. Thank you. You get a gold, a green tick. That's all you're getting. But it is crazy. Wild Nights, you should have got that. Yes, you are absolutely crazy. Bonkers, mad, the whole lot. All in one go, you are.

Charles Barkley and crazy. Pedro, not on your wavelength, Tim. Not sure if that's a good thing or not. You don't want to be on my wavelength, Pedro, honestly. You'd never get anywhere. Wild Nuts says she was going to put Charlie and Cat Dog. She would have been right. Oh, you wait till a Cat Dog sees that comment later on when she comes on air. Oh, she'll be more crazy. She'll be raving mad. Wild Nights also put something else down there. She put the whole world's going crazy. Anybody would think that would be a good title for a tune.

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0: Yes, good morning. Welcome back to The Breakfast Show. Me, Tim the Legend. 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It looks huge. They've done some alterations, more freezers in there, more shelves, more stock. How do I know? I visited yesterday, saw Pam. It's looking really, really good. Not only that, they are now taking bookings already for your Christmas meats and other items. Whole turkeys, rolled and bone joints, duck, lamb, gammon, top side of beef, pork with crackling, pigs in blankets, chip lard, sausage meat, streaky bacon, and much, much more. 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Get your Christmas meats ordered. While you're there, don't forget sprouts, parsley, swedes, spring onions, rooster, potatoes, Bramley apples, savoy cap. It's all there. It's all to be ordered. Don't leave it till the last minute. You know what will happen? You'll suddenly think, Christmas Eve, haven't done that. While you're there, smokeless fuel. 20 kilo bag, 25 euros. Bags of coal, sacks of coal, 20 euros. They're ideal if you want a quick fire and you haven't got time to light your logs. Right, let's crack on, shall we? We're doing Crazy About a Song. You've just had you just had one, so we're coming back with a little bit of Argent for you.

Sergeant there, and God gave rock and roll. We're going to say very good morning, Pampa Queen. That's Pamalula, ding dong to us. Right, we're going crazy again.

0: There you are, girl crazy, hot chocolate. Right, we're going back. On yesterday's show, I played 1,000 Years by James Arthur. Somebody messaged Kat yesterday after the show and said, what were the two songs? I played that in Terence Trent D'Arby. What were the two songs? And James Arthur, 1,000 Years, that got me thinking. Originally done by Christina Perry. And I thought to myself, do you know, Christina Perry, I haven't played anything from her for a while. So here you go. It is Christina Perry. It's fabulous, fabulous tune, Jar of Hearts.
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0: Jar Hearts of Christina Power. Just remember the Duchess sings that one. I haven't heard her sing it for ages. I'd have to get on the case. And Pedro says Christina Perry sings a cracking song called Arms. We might just hear that in a little bit.
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2: 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It's also New Music Friday. 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
0: 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He's already told us all that, so this is what you should have heard.
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0: Yes, good morning, welcome back to The Breakfast Show. Me, Tim the Legend, show proudly sponsored. 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You have to book a table, else you won't get in. Indian Garden, Arbalayas, next Monday, lunchtime. It's the place to be. It's not called the place to be, obviously. It is the Indian Garden in Arbalayas. Book a table, else you won't get in. That is the Indian Garden in Arbalayas, where every meal feels like a celebration. Let's carry on with our I'll tell you what, why don't we think of this? Crazy, crazy nights. Good morning, Cat Dog. Hope you're very well.

song for this morning, Crazy Crazy Nights from Kiss. Right, when we play Christina Perry, what did I play? Jar of Hearts. Pedro came on and said she sings another brilliant song. And now I'm just thinking about this, and I'm sure Pedro told me exactly the same thing last time I played Christina Perry. So here it is. It's another play for Christina Perry on The Breakfast Show. This is Arms.

They are Christina Perry and Arms. Thank you, Pedro. And Catwoman says, good shout, Pedro. Indeed it is. Still to come today. Oh, lots to keep you entertained on Amway Radio 107.5 and Amway Gold. In just 5 minutes' time, Cat Dog's Party Playlist on 107.5, 10 till 12. Always a good show. 12 o'clock is the midday show with Paul Mitchell, if he gets back from the gym in time, if he can manage to walk up the hill. 2 o'clock this afternoon is Afternoon Essentials with John Alex. 5 o'clock is the 5 o'clock Hit Mix with Rob Mack. All new releases from the week. 7 o'clock tonight is Ready for the Weekend. 8 o'clock is Club Life with Alan G. 10 o'clock, The Boy Room with Nicky Spoons. Midnight is Sky Tech. And we've got Handpicked Music taking you right the way around to Ian M tomorrow morning, 8 o'clock. On gold, in just 4 minutes' time now, is Pete Miller with Miller's Music. Bobby Gray on the wireless, 12 o'clock. 2 o'clock, Golden Hits. 4 o'clock, Right Way. No, it's not. 4 o'clock, I think it's John Alex. 5 o'clock is John Campbell's Ultimate Playlist Show, 90s to Infinity. And 9 o'clock is the Gold Music Mix. That's it from me. End of the week for me. Thank you to everybody joining me in the comment section as well, and everybody listening. I hope you've enjoyed our crazy show. 18 crazy songs today. Crazy Friday today. Back to normal on Monday. Well, I say back to normal. The Duchess is with me. Have yourselves a fantastic weekend. Cat Dog coming up. Pete Miller coming up. I'm going to leave you with a crazy song. Only one I could leave you with. Have yourselves a crazy weekend. See you all Monday. Ta-da.

0: Almeria Gold, sponsored by Clover Estates, the agent that does more.
1: Labour's won the Holborn and St Pancras by-election. The parties retain the seat vacated by former Prime Minister Sir Keir Starmer. Camden Council leader Sagal Abdiwali beat the Greens comfortably with a majority of more than 3,300.
2: I've watched people across Camden work to build communities where difference is not something to fear, but something to value. We cannot allow that work built over generations to be casually undone by those who seek to divide us.
1: Reform UK's Home Affairs spokesperson Zia Yusuf recently attacked her candidacy in the by-election as a British Somalian. Zach Polanski came second, insisting he'll continue as the Green Party leader. There are calls for radical reform to support people with autism and ADHD in England. A government-commissioned review warned the current system falls short and should be needs-based instead of diagnosis-dependent. It also found there's a risk of misdiagnosis and overdiagnosis. Dani Lehman-Hill is from Ambitious About Autism.
3: Diagnosis is an absolute lifeline. It can really help them understand themselves. It can help them be understood by others. It can also, as it stands at the moment, be the only reliable way to have their needs recognised.
1: The US Defence Secretary Pete Hegseth confirmed the firing squad execution of a former US Army officer convicted of a mass shooting will be live-streamed. Nigel Hassan opened fire at the Fort Hood base in 2009, killing 13 and wounding 32 others. There's been a sharp drop in the number of people hitting our shops over the past year. It's down nearly 3% on last September. AI chatbots could help diagnose patients days before they see a GP. While more research is needed, the tech could help family doctors prepare for patient visits. And two concrete walls featuring original Banksy artwork will be craned into a gallery garden later. The Hula Hoop Girl and Sandcastle Boy will be going on display at an exhibition in Colchester in Essex from tomorrow. That's the latest. I'm Imani.

0: You're tuned into the very best 80s and 90s hits. This is Pete Miller.
1: Well, good morning. Welcome to Friday. Thank country, it's Friday. Welcome to Miller's Music with me, Pete Miller. How are you? Good, I hope. Welcome to Friday the 9th of October. Many thanks to Sharon M for kicking us off with a wakey wakey show and wakey warriors on a cheesy Friday. Sharon, have a great break. Have a good holiday. Do everything you're not supposed to do. 2 hours of madness from Tim the Legend for his breakfast show. Well done, Tim. Gonna have a put your feet up, have a cup of tea. So a great way to start your weekend. Thanks again to Sharon M and to Tim the Legend. Normal show for me, half past 10, half past the hour. We're going to go true or false quiz on the hour at 11 o'clock. We're going to go Top of the Pops. 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They now have as well as their butcher shop in Bellaith Rubio, Carnathria Sarah. 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

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Let's crack on. So this is Shake the Cobwebs Off for you. This is Rush. Spirit of the Radio. Good morning.

Just before it starts up, good morning to Jane Arrow, sweetheart, Barbarian, Bobby Gray. Good morning, Lisa. Good morning to my very good friend, Aidy Cutler in the UK. Good morning to you all. Great to have you listening.

Just phone up by the phone. Anybody fancy a guess? I know you can't tell me unless you you're up by phone. Any ideas when this was released? Do you want a guess? 1st of December, 1979. 79? Where does that go?

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So was my ears.

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0: 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Good morning.

Ashley, another group from Liverpool. Honestly, just the best of the best. 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
1: Good morning to my mate Keith Pearce in the UK. Morning Keithy, how you doing? Remember, Poets Day, late lunch today. Okie dokie, let's go to Sade with Hang On To Your Love.

Oh, my mate Keith in the UK. Keith, that's just really, really burnt itself in my head now. I don't think I'll get over that. Okay, ready for the true or false. First question. True or false? Venus has four moons. True or false? Venus has four moons. And the second question. True or false? German measles is also known as rubella. That was true or false. German measles is also known as rubella. Please, for your answers, jump onto the Almeria Gold Live Lounge chat room, or you can message me on my phone either. I'll get your answers in. And hopefully, after the next tune, we'll have a list of the winners. So, good luck with that, and I'll speak to you in a moment.

Okay, the first question I asked you was, true or false, Venus has 4 moons. That's false. Venus has no moons. And the second question was, German measles is also known as rubella. That's true. So, who's in with the winner chicken dinners? I'll tell you. Straight out the box, Judith. Good morning, Judith. Good morning, Rob. Judith, hope you're feeling okay. Now, Jane. Yes, correct. Catwoman. Yeah, I know you pressed the wrong button. You've never done that before. You must have been multitasking, Catwoman. You must have been. You know, doing 50 things, same things at the same time. Maybe. David Maskell. Good morning, David. Yes, you're correct as well. And to Keith Pierce in the UK. Yes, Keith. Well done. Thank you all so much for entering. Let's crack on, as they say.

0: Yeah, Sabrina Carpenter, Espresso.
1: I like Espresso. I'm going to rewind now to 1979 with this one from Sad Cafe and Everyday Hurts.

I'm going to shout this next one out to Keith Pierce, because this is taking me back to my mod days. I was a mod. In fact, I was a Mersey mod. Yeah, happy days they were. But this is for you, Keithy, and for you all. Secret Affair, time for action.

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Good morning to Scotty Boyd, Bridge End in the UK, and to Jane. Well done, sweetheart. Well done, Scotty. Yes, correct. You're done.

Quick good morning to Pat, an English and Irish thought in the Lula de Rio. Morning, Pat. Hope you're busy with that cider. I must make an order. Good morning.

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1: Welcome back to Top of the Pops. This is your number 5. It is Be Careful. It is a re-release of this year. This is Sam Brown, Stop.

Here's your top 10 rundown. At 10, Living in a Box, Blow the House Down. 9 was S Express, Hey Music Lover. Number 8, Texas, I Don't Want to Love Her. 7, Gloria Estefan, Can't Stay Away From You. At 6, Paula Abdul, Straight Up. At 5 was Sam Brown with a re-entry with Stop. At 4, Donna Summer, This Time I Know It's For Real. Our number 3 was Red Nose Day, Bananarama and Lana Nini Nunu with Help. And your number 2 this tale, it was Madonna, Like a Prayer. That sounded like what was number 1. What was the year? Top of the Pops. And they were the winner chicken dinner. Let's find out. Well, this is your number 1. Jason Donovan keeping Madonna off the top spot with Too Many Broken Hearts. And the year was 1989. Well done to Rob, Judith, Scotty Boy, Bridgend in the UK, and to Jane. And thank you all so much for joining in.

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Again, just time just slipped by again. Wow, 2 hours. 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Ideally speaking Spanish and English, October to January, which is obviously a very busy time for them. Please WhatsApp your inquiry to 693-023-922. That number again, WhatsApp on 693-023-922. The other thing to quickly mention is the fresh swede is in at €3.10 a kilo, proper swede. And don't forget, Los Llanos Market, Arbeles, tomorrow. 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Maybe put your order in for your Christmas hamper. They've got three different selections of hamper. Hamper 1, 2 or 3. 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Have yourselves a great weekend. Recharge those batteries. I'll go again on Monday as I do at 10 o'clock. Straight after me, Bobby Graham the Wireless and his quiz. The Headbanger. Honestly, Bobby, if it's not easy, I'm not going to go an air next week. Neither should you. One more thing to say. I'm out of here.

0: 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Then I'll begin.
1: Good morning. I'm Rio Gold, 95.5 FM, of course, broadcasting to the Amathora Valley and the rest of the world. How are you? It's Friday, the 9th of October. Where has October gone? I have no idea. It wasn't me. It is nice to have you company. 1 minute past 12 here in Spain. 1 minute after 11 in the UK, Gran Canaria and Portugal. So good morning to you. Buenas dias, España. Or right me babbers. A big, big thank you to our very own Sharon M. for the Wakey Wakey show this morning. John Alex is sitting in for her next week, by the way, because Sharon's off to Blighty. Probably on her way. Tim the Legend for the breakfast show. Thank you, Tim. And, of course, Pete Miller and Miller's Music. Now, the question is, will Pete get the headbanger today on the first time round? He got there eventually, but it was painful. It was really painful. Good morning to Hillary and to Neil there at Bar Gemini's here in Amathora. I saw Hillary this morning. Neil is a poorly little soldier, actually. So get well soon, Neil. And, of course, they're open right now. Don't forget, they open their kitchen from 11. I think it's 11. I'll just check that for you. Until 3, and then open again. At 5 o'clock till closing. But, in fact, Friday, Saturday and Sunday, normal times. And don't forget, it's Fish and Chip Friday here at Amathora at Bar Gemini's. But you must book in advance. You must book in advance. You can have a takeaway, by the way. Right, coming up round about 12:30, we'll see how Pete Miller gets on with this one. The headbanger, of course. The first reading. I don't want the song. I want to know who did it. Okay, here we go again. Or here I go again. It's Whitesnake on this Friday in the sunshine. Hello.

Oh, I tell you what, this is a good one. This is a good one from 1972. Emerson, Lake and Palmer and their version of Nut Rocker. Hello to Scotty Boy there in Bridgend. And good morning to Cousin Sal. It's a cool 17 degrees in downtown Porter's Head. And it's raining. Not laugh, we like this.

originally by B. Bumble and the Stingers. A live version there from Emerson, Lake and Palmer. We like that. We like that a lot. Are they going to carry on? That's the question. I'm not sure, to be honest. Come on, guys. Get it together. As I said, the headbanger coming up round about 12:29, actually. They get those answers in. Will he be bronze, silver or gold? That's the question. And can he be smug for the entire weekend? Here's the Nutty Boys. It Must Be Love.

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away with the music. Before the break, of course, we had Madness. Coming up, Voyage Voyage, Desireless, Barclay James Harvest and Oasis. And then we have the first reading of The Headbanger. Are you ready?

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A little bit of Francaise for you here in Spain. Hiking, as you get older, is a great way to meet new people, okay? For example, today I met two paramedics, three nurses, a cardiologist, and I nearly met Jesus.

no lie, I saw some hikers this morning, to be honest with you. They didn't look happy, to be honest. Why do it? Why put yourself through that? Go to a bar and have a beer. You know it makes sense. That actually was a one-hit wonder for Desireless. As I said, the headbanger coming up shortly. Who would be bronze, silver and gold? And who could be smug the entire weekend? We'll find out shortly. In the meantime, on your favourite station, Rio Gold, of course, 95.5 FM, Barclay James Harvest, and Life is for Living. It certainly is.

tell you what, we like that. We like that a lot. It's a great record, isn't it? Cousin Sal said, I love this track and it's so true, as we both know only too well. Oh, she's right there. Life is for living. On your favourite station on this Friday, the weekend's almost here. And here's Oasis.

0: half the world away. An oasis. Okay then, are you poised? Are you ready? Headbangers coming up. A nice easy one for you this Friday. Honestly. Pete Miller, pay attention. It's easy. Yesterday was simple. You wouldn't have believed it though. Okay, here we go.
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0: Here we go then. Make deals differently. Make deals differently. Who is that?

The Mighty Quo. Not off. With the Beach Boys, by the way. And Fun, Fun, Fun. It's always fun here on Armoury Radio. Armoury of Gold, 95.5 FM, of course. The only place to be. You know it makes sense. Okay then, Robert Palmer. Addicted to Love. Good afternoon and good morning. It's nice to have your company.

Scotty Boy there in Bridgend. That's not the right answer, but I've got a feeling you missed a letter out. Feeling in fact, I know you did. Make deals differently. Make deals differently. That's your headbanger.

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Let me tell you, yesterday was an absolute doddle, and he struggled. Oh, what's going on? I seem to have a record dropout. Okay, the Ivy League. I've had two records drop out, actually.

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Funny how love can be. Avril and Beach up there in our banjos, they've got it right. So a Scotty boy. Well done, Scotty. Now, any DJ who's ever seen this film will relate to this. Ray Stevens and Misty

0: Ray Stevens from 1975. And the reason I said during the intro, I don't know if you've ever seen a film with Clint Eastwood in it called Play Misty for Me. It's a cracking film, it really is. A bit dated, but it's still a cracking film. So there you are, I played Misty for you.
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we like that one as well. Not off. Alice Cooper from 1971. And 18. Wish I was. 18. Sort of squandered that. Now, coming up, some clues to the headbanger. But first, the Stylistics, Bread, and Harry Styles. Make deals differently. Make deals differently. The answer's in the clue, of course. Bet you by golly wow.

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And the lead singer who sang falsetto always looked so surprised. In fact, his eyebrows were up by his hairline. But we like the stylistics. And by the way, a result. I've just found some biscuits in the kitchen. And they are yummy. After 12 here in Spain, 53 after 11 in the UK. Good morning to you, good afternoon. All right, me babbers. It's nice to have your company. Two records away from some clues for you for the headbanger. It is an easy one, it really is. Make deals differently. Make deals differently. From 1971, the original version written by Bread, and this is If.

0: let's be fair, he's done that rather well for himself, hasn't he, since he left One Direction. Harry Styles. And that was the title for you. Sorry about that, I'm still eating a biscuit. Okay. Make deals differently. Make deals differently. The answer's in the clue, of course. And some clues coming up. So pay attention. Get yourself on that brainy list.
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0: Here we go, then. Your first clue. And it's Sister Sledge. There's a key word here, by the way.

Do you know? I have never played that before. Not a lot of people know that. But I've got to say, I rather like it. Something different from Sister Sledge. A little bit more raunchy, I think. And it was a clue. Make deals differently. Make deals differently. And the answer's there, of course. Get them in. Be smug for the weekend. Here's Dire Straits.

like that one. Oh, by the way, the Headbanger is sponsored by the salon for all your hair and beauty needs, opposite the Peugeot Garage in Aldbox, and Harrison's Convenience Store, almost opposite the Peugeot Garage. They've got some great stuff in there. Hello, Nikki. Hello, Janie. Now, tomorrow at

Our Geminis at 6:30, it's a different time now. Whiskey River are supposed to be playing, but unfortunately Neil is not very well, and I think the drummer has done himself in doing some DIY. So I'll let you know what's actually happening. So far away. Right, get those clues in. Not those clues, those answers. I'll give you the clue, you give me the answers, okay? Or the answer. Make deals differently. Make deals differently. And the answer is there. And this was a clue, and I'll explain why later. That's a track from 1986. Mark Knopfler, of course, on vocals, and Dire Straits. Good afternoon to Jim Sunderland. He's got it right up there in our band chairs. Well done, Jim. Right, coming up, Gary Moore, Bon Jovi, Rod Stewart. Well, it was going to be Gary Moore, but he decided not to play. I will get him back, don't worry. In the meantime, Bon Jovi.

They're on tour as I speak. And if my little sister in Southern Ireland's listening in, she would love that. She would love that. She loves Bon Jovi. Right then, to add to the excitement, will this next record play? I bet you're on tenterhooks, aren't you, eh? So am I, for that matter. It should be Gary Moore. Oh, and it is. And it's a clue. Make deals differently.

as we say in Bristol, Cor Bleich. How good is that? The late, great Gary Moore, and I think he's with, on that particular track, the great Phil Lynott as well. Also no longer with us. I love that track, I really, really do. It was a clue, by the way. I will explain later as to why it is. Make deals differently. Make deals differently. Coming up, Rod Stewart and JoJo Gunn. Then the answer.

0: 20 minutes after 1 here in Spain, 20 after 12 in the UK. Good afternoon, everybody. And time is running out to get those answers in. Now, let's be fair, we played the very best music here on Almeria Radio. Almeria Gold, 95.5, of course. Only place to be, 7 days a week. As I said, one more clue coming up. Then the answer. Right after these messages.
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love that record. I really, really do. As I said, Whiskey River are supposed to be playing at Bar Gemini's tomorrow. Not sure if that's going to happen, but don't forget, it's Fish and Chip Friday. And, of course, Sunday, Sunday Roasts at Bar Gemini's. Hello, Hillary. And something else I forgot to mention. Tomorrow, my very good friend Paul Hyde is doing karaoke at Bar Flora here in Amathora, otherwise known as Bar Ranco. So you've got the choice. See some live music, hopefully, and have a sing-song later on.

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1: I was just thinking then, I must get a better version of that. Fair bit of fluff on the old needle there, I think. Okay, the clue was, make deals differently. The answer was there, of course. Now, the reason I played these clues, I could have played something with squeezing it or crazy, whatever. But I didn't. So there you are. I played you a Sister Sledge, He's a Runaway. That was a key word, of course, runaway. Dire Straits, So Far Away. This particular band did Far, Far Away. Bon Jovi, Runaway. Again, a clue for you. The wonderful Gary Moore, Over the Hills and Far Away. Rod Stewart, So Far Away. Jojo Gunn, Run, Run, Run. Make deals differently. It was an anagram and a very easy one. Even Pete Miller got it. Absolutely useless yesterday, but he got it today. And he gets really smug. He gets really, really smug. Easy peasy. You wait till Monday, mate. Okay, I played you Slade, of course. Run, Run Away. And I must, as I said, get a better version of that. Okay, who got it right? Who's on the brainy list? Who could be smug for the entire weekend, including Pete Miller, of course? And who's bronze, silver and gold? Let's have a look, shall we? Jim Sunderland up there in our band chairs. Well done, Jim. Haven't seen you for ages, mate. I hope you're okay. Also in our band chairs, Avril and Beach. Hello. Hello, guys. How are you? Scotty Boy there in Bridgend. He originally said Sade. I think it was the fact he missed the L, but he got it right anyway, so well done, Scotty. David Maskell, as per normal. One day, David. Nice to see you yesterday, mate. That bloke, Pete Miller. You know that bloke. 10 o'clock on Monday with Miller's Music. Well done, Pete. Rob and Judith here in Amathora. Well done, you two. Eric the Boots. All right, me babbers. Gertlush. Well done, Eric. And hello, Angie Poo. There in Luca. Okay, then, in bronze. In Uweni, just outside of Bridgend, it's our pen. Well done, our pen. In silver. Oh, yes. Mrs. Gray. Lisa Gray. She's in silver. Guess who's in gold? Cousin Sal. They're in downtown Porter's Head, having a day off. Chillaxing. And she got the answer right. Another headbanger for you on Monday. Could be easy, could be difficult. I think I'll make it difficult just to annoy Pete Miller. Right, back to the music. Beginning of the end, it almost is. And Funky Nassau.

0: that is such a great track. I've got to confess, when it sort of faded out just now, I thought I'm going to have a seizure. But it came back. Janis Joplin coming, The Police, Bob Seger, and Kiss. Taking us to the end of the show. And the late, great Janis Joplin here. Me and Bobby McGee. Remember that one? Hopefully it'll play. 1971 was the year.
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0: only 27 when she passed. Part of the 27 Club, actually. Great singer, great performer. Janis Joplin there. I must say, if they're listening, hello to Mark and Kate. And Bon Voyage, they're on the way to France. Leaving Spain, going to France. And if you're listening, I'll see you later on, okay?
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0: Right, I've just had a message come in on the chat room from Lee and Margot, who say, hi, our English is good, but we don't understand the quiz. How can you change the letters in make deals and spell run away? Any listener help? Thank you. Right, let me explain, Lee and Margot. The clue was make deals differently. In other words, it was an anagram of deals. Okay.
1: Those days are over.
0: And the answer being Slade, of course.
1: Say your body to
0: run away is because Slade did a track called Run, Run Away.
1: You don't have to.
0: It's as simple as that.
1: Tonight.
0: It was an anagram of deals.
1: The streets for money.
0: And it spells Slade.
1: Yeah, if it's wrong or if
0: it's the police.

1979, The Police and Roxanne. Hopefully, Lee and Margot have got the idea of the headbanger. Okay, it wasn't just make deals, it was make deals differently. So you change the word deals and you get Slade. Simple as. Okay, Bob Seger and the Silver Bullet Band. All-time rock and roll. Not off.

Liam Margo said, thank you for the explanation. Now explain Monty Python English humour. Okay, the last one from me. It's Kiss from 1979.

Well, that's it for another week. A big thank you to Hilary and Neil at Bar Gemini's for sponsoring Bobby Gray on the wireless. I'll also see you later on. Get well soon, Neil. Coming up at 2 o'clock here on Gold, Golden Hits with Paul Baker. 4 to 5, The Right Way. 5 to 7, John Campbell's Ultimate Playlist Show. 7 to 9, 90s to Infinity. And 9 onwards, The Gold Music Mix on Armaria Radio 107.5. 2 o'clock to 5, Afternoon Essentials with John Alex. 5 to 7, The 5 o'clock Hit Mix. 7 to 8, Ready for the Weekend. 8 to 10, Club Life with my very good friend Alan G. And 10 onwards, The Boiler Room with Nikki Spoons. And don't forget, tomorrow morning at 8, going back to the 80s, it's Simone James. Loads of great stuff coming your way on your favourite stations. And of course, you're listening to Armoria Gold 95.5 FM, broadcasting to the Amarthrawa Valley and the rest of the world. It's been an absolute gas. Thank you for listening. You know who you are. I'll see you on the flip side. Bye now.

0: Almeria Gold, sponsored by Clover Estates, the agent that does more.
1: Manchester City boss Enzo Maresca insists the club's previous title wins have absolutely not been tainted, despite the verdict that found them guilty of breaching Premier League financial rules. The Italian says he has complete trust in those running the club as City continue their appeal against the ruling. Maresca admits the squad's focus has to remain on football, with a huge test away to Liverpool this weekend.
2: For me and for the players, we can control just the pitch side, the football side. So we are focused on that, and this is what we can do and we can control. We cannot control something different.
1: Andy Burnham's congratulated his party's newest MP following her Holborn and St Pancras by-election win. Sagal Abdiwali secured victory after going up against Green Party leader Zach Polanski, who came second. Andrew Mountbatten-Windsor has been granted more than £300,000 in compensation after surrendering his lease in Windsor. The Crown Estates confirmed it relates to his former Royal Lodge home, with the contract being handed back more than 50 years early. Experts are warning having ADHD or autism-related traits does not necessarily mean someone has a diagnosable condition. A major report found there's a risk of people being told they have one of the two, leaving thousands waiting for help. Navi Pillay, a former United Nations human rights chief, has won the Nobel Peace Prize. She's been recognised for her efforts to promote peace and international law. The 85-year-old was told the good news at the Nuremberg Forum, a gathering in Germany to discuss international law. She gave a playful response to the win.
3: You don't want to receive an award, prize or anything unless the public agrees that you deserve this. So that's how I appreciate your applause today. Thank you so much. But being a lawyer and a judge, I still want to verify this information.

0: Well, here we go. It's the last day of the week. We're getting you ready for the weekend. It's Friday the 9th of October. Coming up on the show a little bit later on, West End stereotypes and also the rules of mail, because it's World Post Day today. It's also National Beer Pong Day. It's World Egg Day. It's also Curious Events Day. That's a global thing. Let's have a look at the birthdays. David Cameron is 60 today. Sharon Osbourne is 74. Steve Burns, the original host of Blue's Clues, turning 53 today. Also, Nicky Byrne of Westlife is 48. Brandon Routh, who you'll know from Legends of Tomorrow, Superman Returns, many other things as well, he's 47. Chris O'Dowd of the IT Crowd is also 47 years old today. And also, Sean Lennon, musician and songwriter and son of John and Yoko, turning 51 years old. Happy birthday.
1: Paul Baker.

Now, at the end of yesterday's show, I gave you the conversation starter. What's a completely ridiculous misheard lyric that you sing wrong and have done for years? Well, for Callum, singing Sweet Dreams Are Made of Cheese. For Rhiannon, thinking Queen was saying saving the life from his warm sausage tea. Galileo. Duncan, Hold Me Closer, Tony Danza instead of Tiny Danza. I think you stole that from Friends, but thank you. Fiona, Gimme, Gimme, Gimme a Man After Midnight as a Man from the Midlands. For Declan, singing Keep the Bad Man Open instead of Bad Moon Rising. And for Siobhan, Starship sang We Built This City on Sausage Rolls. I think you're copying that one from Lad Baby. We've got a couple of little copycats in. We'll filter through those and we'll do some more of those answers in the next hour.

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7: On the way, the final brainbuster of the week. This is Paul Baker, Slade on the Way, House Martins and Beats International. Both of those acts feature Norman Cook and Midge on the Way. First, though, here's Texas.

0: Time for your brain buster question right now. In the average British supermarket, in a box of 6 medium eggs, how many total grams of pure protein does that box of eggs contain? That's a good question for you. In the average British supermarket box of 6 medium eggs, how many total grams of pure protein with an R, does that box contain? Have a think about that. I'll give you the answer next.
1: Paul Baker.

Your brainbuster question today was a brainbuster. In the average British supermarket, in a box of 6 medium eggs, how many total grams of pure protein does that box contain? And if you look at it, that a normal medium egg contains roughly about 6 grams of protein. 6 eggs in a box, 6 sixes are 36. 36 grams of protein is the answer. Well done if you got it.

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6: Paul Baker. On the way in a second, amazing facts for Friday. Fern Kinney and Roxette coming up. First, though, here is Prince and the most beautiful girl in the world.

0: Still to come in the next hour of Friday's show as we get you ready for the weekend, West End stereotypes and also rules of male. We'll do on this day in history as well. Let's have a look at your amazing facts of the day for Friday, shall we? The shell of a single hen's egg contains roughly 17,000 tiny pores across the surface that allow air and moisture to pass through. Actor Chris O'Dowd, when he moved to London to pursue acting, he initially worked as a call centre operative and was repeatedly reprimanded for chatting to callers about football for too long. Father and son John and Sean Lennon share the exact same birthday, both born on the 9th of October. That's today, funnily enough. Sean in 1975, John in 1940. And an astronaut trying to fry an egg in zero gravity would end up with a floating sphere of hot egg liquid because gravity is required to keep fluid flat in a pan. It's common sense, that one.
1: Paul Baker.

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0: Hour number two of Friday's show. It's on. It's the 9th of October. Coming up, Verve, Art of Noise, Duran Duran, and here are the Flying Pickets.
1: Paul Baker.

0: It's Friday, the 9th of October. Let's look at events on this day in history for you right now. 1986, the Phantom of the Opera opened in London's West End at Her Majesty's Theatre, becoming one of the most successful shows in history. In 1990, on this day in history, Wright Said Fred recorded I'm Too Sexy in a studio in London. It would be released the following year in 1991, where it failed to get to number one because Brian Adams was there for 3,500 years. In 2006, Google acquired YouTube for $1.65 billion. And in 2009, NASA intentionally impacted its L-Cross spacecraft into the moon's south pole, successfully detecting water and ice in the lunar soil. That was on this day in history. Coming up soon, we're talking West End stereotypes.
1: Paul Baker.

Right, let's do some more of these answers for you then. What is a completely ridiculous misheard lyric you sang wrong for years? We've had some good ones. We've had some copycats as well. Sending out an orange juice, not SOS for Rory, for police, and message in a bottle. Who else we got? Hamish, thinking Madonna's like a virgin. Touch for the 34th time. That kind of defeats the object of virginity, but thank you. Hearing, I can see clearly now, Lorraine has gone. You got that from an advert, Neve. Thank you very much. And Blair, believing the Clash was shouting, rock the cat box. Rock the cat box. Love it.

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Next up, we are going to be talking West End stereotypes and also the rules of male. Kathy Dennis, John Lennon, we got Everything But The Girl, and Dave Edmonds coming up. First up, we're going to take you back to the soundtrack of Bad Boys. Here's Diana King. This is Shy Guy.

Right, let's have a look at some West End stereotypes. The sudden dramatic key change that requires the lead singer to reach for a high note that can shatter glass. A character singing a 10-minute monologue about their life choices while standing under a single spotlight. The interval rush where 800 people try and buy ice cream from a tiny lobby within 12 minutes. Watching someone in the front row duck in terror when a giant chandelier or a prop moves 3 feet over their head. And leaving the theatre humming the main chorus only to realise you'll have that stuck in your head till next Thursday.

0: And now, the rules of mail. Finding a sorry we missed you card on your floor, in your hallway, when you were standing 2 feet away. The postman's incredible knack for knocking on the door at the exact same second you step into the shower. Receiving a parcel meant for a neighbour at number 42 when you live at number 12 and having to make an awkward small talk and an awkward long walk on the doorstep. Trying to wedge an oversized cardboard box through a standard letterbox with sheer determination. And the final rules of mail, feeling an overwhelming sense of pride when a dog barks at the postman as if defending the house from invasion.
1: Paul Baker.

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0: We are almost done. Thank you very much indeed for listening. I'm going to play you another couple of songs in just a second, and then we'll head off into the weekend. Let's give you a brand new conversation starter, shall we? And what is a completely unwritten law of public transport that everybody must follow? It's not a real law. It's an unwritten law. It's one that everybody seems to abide by, even though it doesn't actually exist. Get involved at Paul Baker DJ on the socials. Your answer's on the radio on Monday. Thank you very much for listening. Have yourselves a great weekend. And you know what I'm going to say? Enjoy what's left of your Friday.
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Yes, Roger Robinson, the Miracles there, cruising. And if you tune in on Sunday onto Almeria Gold 95.5 FM, you'll hear some more tunes of Smokey Robinson and loads of other Tamla Motown and Northern Soul stars. Right, here's one I haven't played for a while. I don't normally play these on my show, but I'll make an exception today for a certain lady who's making the tea and doing some flower arranging. It's Whitesnake. Here I go again.

Yeah, Whitesnake, and Here I Go Again. Right, I know it's Friday and it's Saturday tomorrow, so let's have a bit of Saturday night and Wakefield.

Wakefield there, and Saturday night. And Saturday night in the UK is going to be bouncing with Charmaine and Sharon. They'll be out on the tiles and dancing around Superdrug as well. You're getting the bother. Oh, why not?

Yeah, Manfred Mann. Oh, no, not my baby. And as Steve said, it's almost pantomime season. So, yes, she would. I can quite believe it. You put them two together. Oh, dear. You've got chaos. Right, a little bit of Westlife, and if I let you go. That's what the Bobbies are going to be saying to Charmaine and Sharon. If I let you go, will you behave yourself?

0: 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We have got a whole hour of current party anthems for you to get you into the weekend in style. 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

0: bonkers.
1: Ollie Mers and Bonkers, and that's what started all the bedlam off on Sharon's show on Thursday. Just one song and it just went crazy after that. Crazy good. Yeah, we had a good laugh on Thursday. We're going to miss her. I'm standing in for Sharon next week, Monday, Tuesday and Wednesday, 7 till 8. And who's on Thursday? Oh yes, Claire. She's on Thursday and Sharon is back on Friday.

0: Murray Head, One Night in Bangkok. Not been to Bangkok, been to Hong Kong. Fantastic place before the Chinese took it back. But yeah, absolutely. I'd love to go there again, but no, not at the moment. Right, Mr. Crisp, get dancing.
1: Number 54, a house with a bamboo door, bamboo roof and bamboo walls. They've even

0: roof and bamboo walls. They've even got a bamboo floor in the House of Bamboo.
1: Yeah, the House of Bamboo there, especially for Mr. Crisp. Yeah, Andy Williams did that originally, long, long time ago, and it's become very, very popular for line dancers. Right, little break, and I'll be right back.
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1: Right, we're going on to our food bag appeal next. 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People do appreciate all the help, so it's a thank you from them and it's a thank you from me. And this is very appropriate, we're going into mysterious times, well and truly at the moment, aren't we? This is Sash.

0: Yeah, that's Terry Jacks there, and Seasons in the Sun. And Maria's joined us. Good afternoon, Maria. You missed the mother-in-law. I was expecting you to jump in then, because you normally do, because that's one of your favourite funnies. I hope you heard it somewhere. Quentin, we're having chicken empanadas and savoury rice for tea tonight. Providing I don't get a call from the garage to say my car's ready, and then if my car's ready, it's going to be panic stations. But anyway, let's hope it is. I don't mind panic stations if I'm going to get my car back. Right, last advert block, and then I'll be back to wrap it all up.
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2: 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It's also New Music Friday. I'll be playing the pre-releases of What's Hot Out Next Week and also the best of the current charts. 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
0: Yeah, as a man said, join him at 5 straight after me for the Hit Mix. Also, for the rest of the evening, we've got 7 o'clock ready for the weekend, 8 o'clock Club Life with Alan G., 10 o'clock, The Boiler Room with Nicky Spoons, and midnight, we've got Sky Tech, 1 a.m. handpicked chart music. 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
0: Yes, you've been listening to the Afternoon Essentials show with me, John Alex, and Quentin, my boy. Don't forget, he's saying he's still got the beast. Yeah, I've got the beast, but I've also got my arm all wrapped up, haven't I? Yes, I'm still not cured. Still haven't got all the dressing and all the padding and everything off. Maria, she says she missed it earlier on. Oh, poor girl. Mind you, she was having a liquid lunch somewhere. In the pub, why not? Right, it's that time of Friday where we finish the show off with a little bit of Tamil and Motown, a little bit of Northern Soul, and we start off with this one, Stevie Wonder, Everything Uptight.

Yeah, that's very up that. Uptight, everything is all right, and everything is all right because Sharon, she's back. Oh, she's in touch with us from England. She's asked me to say hi to Taz, a taxi driver. Hi, Taz, from Spain. I hope you're looking after our lady. Yeah, it's great that Sharon's managed to persuade the taxi driver in the UK to put Almeria Radio live on. Taz, I hope you can listen to us more often. Enjoy the show.

Yeah, Stevie Wonder, the Uptight Everything's All Right. And I was just saying to the tea lady here that I remember buying that, and she did. Right, we've all been here. Be young, be foolish, but be happy. That's the Tams.

0: Yeah, sweet inspiration there. And a little bit of Tamla Motown, a little bit of Northern Soul. If you like your Tamla Motown and your Northern Soul, tune into Almeria Gold 95.5 FM. Are you listening, Taz? And you will get 2 hours on a Sunday evening, 6 till 8, of Tamla Motown and Northern Soul. Right, where are we going? We've just got about 3 minutes left. Let's see if we can find a 3 minute song. Yes, this one will do. The Sherries, Put Your Arms Around Me and Give Me a Nice Big Virtual Hug.
1: Is there any boy, as sweet as you?
0: Whatever you're doing this weekend, have a fantastic time and take care, stay safe. Just like to thank everybody who came on the comment section this afternoon. Thank you very much. Your contributions are much appreciated. I do. It does help make the show. So it's goodbye from me, and it's goodbye from the tea lady. She's sitting behind me. Bye-bye, Catwoman. Take care, everyone. See you soon. Bye-bye.

0: Almeria Gold, sponsored by Clover Estates, the agent that does more.
1: The King has privately made funds available for Andrew Mountbatten Windsor's repair and restoration costs on Royal Lodge in Windsor. He's understood to have provided £1.5 million before his brother was given around £300,000 compensation for surrendering the lease early. Here's our correspondent, Emma Birchley.
2: It's understood that the King has lent the money to pay the Crown Estate from his own income to ensure that the Crown Estate was quickly reimbursed because it's what generates revenue for the public purse.
1: Manchester City's boss insists their previous title wins haven't been tainted after being found guilty of breaching Premier League spending rules. The club is appealing. Manchester United manager Michael Carrick says for the good of English football, the process needs to wrap up quickly.
3: Speed's essential for everyone to be clear, to be able to deal with it, to be able to move on, whatever happens. It's unprecedented, you know, it's a unique situation to be in this at this level. We all need to know what's going to happen, really.
1: A drought has been declared in Yorkshire after a lack of rainfall, but there are no plans to bring in water usage restrictions. Zach Polanski is promising to continue as Green Party leader despite coming second in a North London by-election. Labour's Sagar Labdiwali won the contest, triggered after Sir Keir Starmer quit.
4: A home instead of the street, a good job instead of insecurity, public service that works for people instead of profit, an apprenticeship that opens the door. That is what I want to deliver for Holborn and St Pancras.
1: EasyJet is cutting 700,000 additional tickets from its winter schedule. It matches the number already announced earlier this year, meaning a total of 1.4 million fewer seats will be available between now and March. And Alison Hammond says she thought she was having a heart attack when she was rushed off this morning last week. She later confirmed it was a panic attack and has returned to the screen. That's the latest. I'm Anna Beck.

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0: Almeria Gold, sponsored by Clover Estates, the agent that does more.
1: The man accused of a terror offence against Nigel Farage and who's charged with the murder of Anne Widdecombe will face a combined trial next June. 28-year-old Joshua Kerry's appeared by video link at the Old Bailey. Our home editor Jason Farrell has been following proceedings in court.
2: What's happened today is that those charges have been joined and they will form part of a single trial. So prosecutors saying that the murder and the terrorist charges represent a single course of conduct and are inextricably linked.
1: Northern Ireland's First Minister says she's been invited for a police interview. Michelle O'Neill says she stands in solidarity with the residents of Garvaghy Road in Portadown who oppose a unionist parade. The King's personally paid Andrew Mountbatten Windsor's £1.5 million repair bill at Royal Lodge. It's understood the money ensures the Crown estate is reimbursed. There'll be no hosepipe ban in Yorkshire despite the area being declared in drought. Yorkshire Water says it's done extensive work to reduce leaks and manage supplies. Manchester City boss Enzo Maresca says he has complete trust in the club. He also denied the side's Premier League titles had been tainted by the guilty verdicts of breaking financial rules.
3: For me and for the players, we can control just the pitch side, the football side. So we are focused on that.
1: City deny wrongdoing. A report's found a dramatic increase in people wanting to be assessed for ADHD and autism in England, leaving thousands waiting for help. It's calling for a sector overhaul so individuals can get support based on need rather than having a confirmed diagnosis first. Catherine has experience of the system.
4: Especially in the area that I live in, even Right to Choose is coming out at about a 2-year wait.
1: And Susan Boyle's life story is to be told in a new documentary. The singer shot to fame in a 2009 Britain's Got Talent audition with her rendition of I Dreamed a Dream. And that's the latest. I'm Anna Begley.

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number three, which was a double A-side with Ironic. And in the Billboard 100 charts, it was a double A-side with You Learn. But it is a 1995 show. 95 was the year of the Oklahoma City bombing. Windows 95 was released, kind of changing the world, that program. Let's face it, it was all MS-DOS and the like before that. And then home computing became, you know, useful to everyone. That's how old I am, right? I remember old computers. And awful things like a nerve gas attack in a Tokyo subway. I forgot all about that one. Good grief, that's awful. That was 1995. In sporting results, for you AFL heads, Carlton completely crushed everyone pretty much across the year. And then we find out later they were cheating monetarily. But, you know, whatever. Eat it, Carlton. They've not been good for 25 years. On top of all that, the Houston Rockets defeat the Orlando Magic 4-0 in the NBA Finals. And Blackburn Rovers won the Premier League that year. Are they even still in the league now? Don't think so. It is 90s till infinity, though. But let's roll. Let's get back into the tunes with another absolutely massive record from Hootie and the Blowfish. From their 1994 album, Cracked Rear View, we're going to take in the second single, which was released December 17, 1994, but was pretty much a hit at the start of 1995. Peaked at number 7 in the ARIA charts. Number 1. It peaked at number 4 in the ARIA charts. Number 2 in Canada. Number 9 in the US. And in the UK, they really didn't give much poos about Hootie and the Blowfish. Only got to number 75. But in Australia, we loved those guys, and that single would go gold in Australia. So here it is on 90s Till Infinity, Let It Cry by Hootie and the Blowfish.

0: friends with the older brothers and were into the heavy and alternative rock scene. Made me very familiar with that record. Also, very familiar with Pantera and The Prodigy. Because of those guys, shouts to Greg and Tom. It is 90s till infinity. Smashing Pumpkins with Bullet with Butterfly Wings. Absolutely iconic track. That song was released October 16, 1995. Peaked at number 19 in the ARIA charts, number 18 in Canada, number 9 in the Netherlands, number 22 in the US Billboard 100 and in the UK singles chart, number 20. Did go silver in the UK and gold in the US and was the number 2 song in the Hottest 100 of 1995 for our Australian listeners. It is 90s till infinity. And we move on to a band that we've played before on the Britpop show. That was Pulp. And we're going to play Common People. It was nominated for a Brit Award for Best Video of the Year and covered to great effect by William Shatner. It sounded like this.
1: And in 30 seconds time, she said, I want to live like common people. I want to do whatever common people do. I want to sleep with common people. I want to sleep with common people like you. Well, what else could I do? I said, I'll see what I can do.
0: Your homework assignment after listening to this show is to take in that cover by William Shatner as well. I think it's pretty good. It's one of my favorite covers ever. Either way, this song would be a top 10 hit across Europe, reaching number 2 in the UK, and sold 2 times platinum in the UK, only hit number 65 in the Australian charts, by the way. So let's take in one of the best singles from that Britpop era. Here's Pulp with Common People on 90s till infinity.

tear your insides out. 'Cause everybody hates a tourist, especially one who thinks it's all such a laugh.

0: Geez, that was a good era in Britpop music in general. Charmless Man by Blur here on 90s Till Infinity. From the album The Great Escape, released September 11, 1995. The album charted in the top 10 in more than 10 countries around the world and was certified triple platinum in the UK in less than a year. And this is Blur at the absolute zenith and peak and whatever else. And in the UK, there was legitimate arguments all the time with Blur versus Oasis. It was a two-headed battle pretty much at the top of Britpop. Well, there was plenty of great Britpop around. The single Charmless Man would get to number 35 in the ARIA charts, number 16 in the Eurochart Hot 100, number 6 in Iceland, number 25 in Ireland, Scotland number 6, and number 5 in the UK charts. Now we're going to change tune a bit on the other side of the break, and we're going to get into a bit more of the R&B and cheesy dance pop tunes of 1995 to an album that I owned, Crazy Sexy Cool, initially released in 1994, but was still a hit in early 1995 in Australia. It topped the chart in the US Billboard charts, only hit number 20 in Australia, and in the UK, it hit number 6. And then they released a dance version called Creep 96 in 1996, and that got to number 8 as well. The single would go platinum in the US. Remember, that's a million copies sold. Silver in the UK and gold in Canada and in New Zealand. So that and a whole lot more are coming up right after we pay the bills on 90s Till Infinity.
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0: I'd say mostly forgotten by a lot of folks, by the Bucketheads, The Bomb, These Sounds Fall Into My Head, released in February of 1995, peaked at number 49 in the Billboard 100 charts, hit number 11 in Australia, number 2 in Iceland, and number 5 in the UK singles chart, and even went silver certification in France. And how's this, by the way? That was your radio version. Your full-length version of that track is 14 minutes and 51 seconds. What can you do with a sample for 14 minutes and 51 seconds? Good grief. Now let's move on to a track that you're going to know pretty much the moment I hit play, but we'll talk about it first. The Out There Brothers, still together by the way, had two number one singles in the UK. The one that we're about to play is probably the one that most people know. I didn't know that Don't Stop Wiggle Wiggle also topped the UK charts. The song Boom Boom Boom would get to number two in Australia. I wonder what was beating it out. Number one in Germany, Ireland, and as previously mentioned, the UK as well. This song would go on to become platinum in Australia. BPI, it would go gold, and in France, it would go gold as well. So turn it up, folks, and go back to maybe the club or whatever you're around in the 90s and shake it one more time with Boom Boom Boom by the Out There Brothers here on 90s Till Infinity.
1: Boom Boom Boom, now let me say well. I say boom boom boom, now we're about to say well.

A track that reached number 5 in the US Billboard 100 charts and top 10 in Australia, peaking at number 6 for 3 weeks in 1996. A gold certified single in Australia and the US grew Theory with Tell Me. Wrapping up this week's edition of 90s Till Infinity, I've got two more tracks for you. One I'll talk about, one I'm just going to slap on the end and you guys can enjoy on your own. But we're going to play some LaBouche. This song peaked at number 2 in the ARIA charts, was a top 10 hit across the world, number 1 in their native Germany. Only reached number 25 in the UK, but number 6 in the Hot 100 in the US. And then at the very back end of the show, we're going to play a song that was number 1 in Australia, staying atop for 6 weeks in the ARIA's singles chart with no radio support. And if you figured out what it is yet, then enjoy. If not, then you're in for a fun surprise at the back end of the show. But until next time, folks, we'll see you next time. Catch us on our Mixcloud for our latest 10 programs. As usual, search 90s Till Infinity. And, of course, find us on the socials at 90s Till Show. Here's LaBouche with Be My Lover. We're Diggy Dunson. See you later. Goodbye.

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a minute. Of course I can dance, of course I can dance. I'm sure I can dance, I'm sure I can dance, I can dance.